0: along a line from 22 miles east of Minot to 23 miles southeast of Minot, moving east at 35 miles per hour. Expected hazards include 60 miles per hour wind gusts and small hail. This is a radar-indicated threat. The following impacts are expected. Expect damage to roofs, siding, and trees. Locations impacted include Velva, Drake, Granville, Anamuse, Carlsruhe, Voltaire, Balfour, Keith, Bergen, George Lake, and Simcoe. Seek shelter inside a well-built structure and stay away from windows. These storms are capable of producing damaging winds.
1: This emergency warning message has been broadcast for your safety. 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

0: Warning for southeastern Jefferson County, central Hamilton County, northeastern Franklin County, until 7:30 p.m. At 7:05 p.m., a severe thunderstorm was located 11 miles west of McLennsboro, moving east at 40 miles per hour. Expected hazards include 60 miles per hour wind gusts and quarter-size hail. This is a radar-indicated threat. The following impacts are expected. Hail damage to vehicles is expected. Expect wind damage to roofs, siding, and trees. Locations impacted include McLennsboro, Dahlgren, Macedonia, and Belle Prairie City. For your protection, move to an interior room on the lowest floor of a building.
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0: National Weather Service in Norman has issued a severe thunderstorm warning for northwestern Ellis County in northwestern Oklahoma, southwestern Harper County in northwestern Oklahoma until 8 p.m. Central Daylight Time. At 7:21 p.m. Central Daylight Time, a severe thunderstorm was located near Lilburn, moving south at 20 miles an hour. Expected hazards include golf ball-sized hail and 60 miles an hour wind gusts. Source: Broadcast Media reported golf ball-sized hail west of Lilburn. The following impacts are expected: people and animals outdoors will be injured. Expect hail damage to roofs, siding, windows, and vehicles. Expect wind damage to roofs, siding, and trees. Locations impacted include Lilburn and Catesby. The storm is producing large hail. Seek shelter now inside a sturdy structure and stay away from windows.
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0: warning for. Southeastern McHenry County in north central North Dakota. Northeastern McLean County in south central North Dakota. Northern Sheridan County in south central North Dakota. Light time. At 7:36 p.m. Central Daylight Time, severe thunderstorms were located along a line from over Drake to 9 miles south of Butte, or along a line from 24 miles northwest of Harvey to 34 miles west of Harvey, moving southeast at 35 miles per hour. Expected hazards include 60 miles per hour wind gusts and small hail. This is a radar-indicated threat. The following impacts are expected. Expect damage to roofs, siding, and trees. Locations impacted include Drake, Anamoose, Martin, Butte, Balfour, Keefe, Kruger Lake, Cheyenne Lake, and Hoffer Lake. Seek shelter inside a well-built structure and stay away from windows. These storms are capable of producing damaging winds.
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0: the National Weather Service in Bismarck has issued a severe thunderstorm warning for southeastern McHenry County in north-central North Dakota, northeastern McLean County in south-central North Dakota, northern Sheridan County in south-central North Dakota, until 8:15 p.m. Central Daylight Time. At 7:36 p.m. Central Daylight Time, severe thunderstorms were located along a line from over Drake to 9 miles south of Butte, or along a line from 24 miles northwest of Harvey to 34 miles west of Harvey, moving southeast at 35 miles per hour. Expected hazards include 60 miles per hour wind gusts and small hail. This is a radar-indicated threat. The following impacts are expected. Expect damage to roofs, siding, and trees. Locations impacted include Drake, Anamoose, Martin, Butte, Balfour, Keefe, Kruger Lake, Cheyenne Lake, and Hoffer Lake. Seek shelter inside a well-built structure and stay away from windows. These storms are capable of producing damaging winds.
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0: The National Weather Service in Mobile has issued a special marine warning for waters from Pensacola, Florida to Pascagoula, Mississippi from 20 to 60 nautical miles until 9 p.m. Central Daylight Time. At 7:42 p.m. Central Daylight Time, clusters of strong thunderstorm were located 31 to 60 nautical miles south of Farewell Buoy, moving east at 45 knots. Hazard, wind gusts 34 knots or greater. Source, radar. Impact, small craft could be damaged in briefly higher winds and suddenly higher waves. The strong thunderstorm will remain over mainly open waters. Frequent lightning is occurring with these storms. If caught on the open water, stay below deck if possible, keep away from ungrounded metal objects. Repeating, a special marine warning has been issued until 9 p.m. Central Daylight Time for the following marine location, waters from Pensacola, Florida to Pascagoula, Mississippi, extending from 20 nautical miles to 60 nautical miles.
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0: National Weather Service in Norman has issued a severe thunderstorm warning for Central Woods County in northwestern Oklahoma, northeastern Woodward County in northwestern Oklahoma, until 8:30 p.m. Central Daylight Time. At 7:46 p.m. Central Daylight Time, a severe thunderstorm was located near Freedom, moving southeast at 15 miles an hour. Expected hazards include ping pong ball size hail and 60 miles an hour wind gusts. This is a radar indicated threat. The following impacts are expected: people and animals outdoors will be injured. Expect hail damage to roofs, siding, windows, and vehicles. Expect wind damage to roofs, siding, and trees. Locations impacted include Freedom, Alabaster Cavern State Park, and Camp Houston. For your protection, move to an interior room on the lowest floor of a building.
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0: National Weather Service in Norman has issued a severe thunderstorm warning for northwestern Ellis County in northwestern Oklahoma, southwestern Harper County in northwestern Oklahoma until 8:45 p.m. Central Daylight Time. At 7:52 p.m. Central Daylight Time, a severe thunderstorm was located 7 miles south of Luverne, moving southeast at 15 miles an hour. Expected hazards include 2-inch hail and 60 miles an hour wind gusts. This is a radar-indicated threat. The following impacts are expected: people and animals outdoors will be injured. Expect hail damage to roofs, siding, windows, and vehicles. Expect wind damage to roofs, siding, and trees. Locations impacted include Luverne and May. The storm is producing large hail. Seek shelter now inside a sturdy structure and stay away from windows.
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0: The National Weather Service in Norman has issued a severe thunderstorm warning for Central Woods County in northwestern Oklahoma, East Central Woodward County in northwestern Oklahoma, until 9 p.m. Central Daylight Time. At 8:20 p.m. Central Daylight Time, a severe thunderstorm was located 8 miles southeast of Freedom, moving southeast at 10 miles an hour. Expected hazards include golf ball size hail and 60 miles an hour wind gusts. This is a radar indicated threat. The following impacts are expected: people and animals outdoors will be injured. Expect hail damage to roofs, siding, windows, and vehicles. Expect wind damage to roofs, siding, and trees. Locations impacted include Renoka. For your protection, move to an interior room on the lowest floor of a building.
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0: National Weather Service in Buffalo has issued a special marine warning for Lake Erie from Ripley to Buffalo until 12:15 a.m. At 10:39 p.m., showers were located along north of Ripley to near Van Buren Point to 24 miles south of Dunkirk, moving northeast at 35 knots. Hazard, wind gusts 34 knots or greater. Source, radar. Impact, small craft could be damaged and briefly higher winds and suddenly higher waves. Locations impacted include Small Boat Harbor, Van Buren Point, Lake Erie Beach, Barcelona, Whitlam Beach, Erie Basin Marina, Sturgeon Point, Ripley, Wanacaw, Dunkirk, Eight Hole Springs, Bayview, and Sunset Bay. Move to safe harbor immediately as gusty winds and high waves are expected.
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0: Weather Service in Buffalo has issued a special marine warning for Lake Erie from Sturgeon Point to Buffalo, Lake Ontario from the Niagara River to Hamlin Beach, the Upper and Lower Niagara River and Buffalo Harbor, until 1 a.m. At 11:34 p.m., a line of showers and a couple thunderstorms were located along a line extending from 20 miles northwest of Fort Niagara to 20 miles west of Niagara River to near Wanaka to 17 miles southeast of Sunset Bay, moving northeast at 35 knots. Hazard, wind gusts 34 knots or greater. Source, radar. Impact, small craft could be damaged in briefly higher winds and suddenly higher waves. Locations impacted include Small Boat Harbor, 30 Mile Point, Grand Island, Orcott, Woodlawn Beach, Erie Basin Marina, Wilson, Fort Niagara, Sturgeon Point, Youngstown, Wanaka, Lewiston, Sunset Beach, Atoll Springs, and Bayview. Move to safe harbor immediately as gusty winds and high waves are expected.
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0: The National Weather Service has issued a severe thunderstorm warning for eastern Cowley County until 11:30 p.m. At 10:52 p.m., a severe thunderstorm was located near Burden, or 11 miles northeast of Winfield, moving southeast at 25 miles per hour. You can expect 60 mile per hour wind gusts and quarter-size hail. The warning was based on radar indications. The following impacts are expected. Hail damage to vehicles is expected. Expect wind damage to roofs, siding, and trees. Locations impacted include Burden, Dexter, Cambridge, and Winfield City Lake.
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0: This is a monthly test of the emergency alert system for broadcast stations and cable systems of Nebraska in cooperation with the FCC and other government authorities. Equipment is being tested that can quickly provide warnings during emergencies. If this had been an actual emergency, official information, news, or instructions would have followed the alert tone. This concludes this test of the emergency alert system.
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0: National Weather Service in Buffalo has issued a special from 30 Mile Point to Fairhaven until 2:30 a.m. At 12:58 a.m., a gust front from a line of showers was located along a line extending from 30 miles northeast of Fort Niagara to 13 miles northwest of Sunset Beach to 19 miles southwest of Hamlin Beach, moving northeast at 40 knots. Hazard, wind gusts 34 knots or greater. Source, radar. Impact, small craft could be damaged in briefly higher winds and suddenly higher waves. Locations impacted include Ontario Beach, Ontario on the Lake, Hamlin Beach, Sunset Beach, Sodus Bay, Irondequoit Bay, and Fairhaven. Move to safe harbor immediately as gusty winds and high waves are expected.
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1: The National Weather Service in Sterling, Virginia has issued a severe thunderstorm warning for southeastern St. Mary's County in southern Maryland until 5:45 a.m. At 5:18 a.m., a severe thunderstorm was located over St. Inigo's Creek, moving east at 25 miles per hour. Hazard, 60 miles per hour wind gusts and quarter-size hail. Source, radar indicated. Impact, damaging winds will cause some trees and large branches to fall. This could injure those outdoors, as well as damage homes and vehicles. Roadways may become blocked by downed trees. 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Unsecured light objects may become projectiles. Locations impacted include St. Inigo's Creek, St. Inigo's, Scotland, Dameron, and Ridge. For your protection, move to an interior room on the lowest floor of a building.
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0: The National Weather Service in Des Moines has issued a severe thunderstorm warning for northeastern Greene County in west central Iowa, Webster County in central Iowa, Calhoun County in west central Iowa, western Hamilton County in central Iowa, northwestern Boone County in central Iowa, until 5:15 a.m. At 4:30 a.m., a severe thunderstorm was located over Rockwell, miles per hour. Hazard, 60 miles per hour in gusts and quarter-size hail. This is a radar-indicated threat. The following impacts are expected. Hail damage to vehicles is expected. Expect wind damage to roofs, siding, and trees. Locations impacted include Fort Dodge, Webster City, Rockwell City, Lake City, Manson, Gowrie, North Twin Lake, Fort Dodge Regional Airport, South Twin Lake, Dayton, Stratford, Cooville, Otho, Lehigh, Duncombe, Callander, Farnhamville, Lorville, Twin Lakes, and Harcourt. For your protection, move to an interior room on the lowest floor of a building. Repeating, a severe thunderstorm warning has been issued until 5:15 a.m. for the following counties in Iowa: Boone, Calhoun, Greene, Hamilton, and Webster.
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0: The National Weather Service in Des Moines has issued a severe thunderstorm warning for Story County in central Iowa, Hardin County in central Iowa, Western Marshall County in central Iowa, Hamilton County in central Iowa, Northeastern Boone County in central Iowa, until 5:45 a.m. At 4:52 a.m., a severe thunderstorm was located near Stratford, or 13 miles southwest of Webster City, moving southeast at 65 miles per hour. Hazard, 70 miles per hour wind gusts and quarter-size hail. This is a radar-indicated threat. The following impacts are expected. Hail damage to vehicles is expected. Expects considerable tree damage. Wind damage is also likely to mobile homes, roofs, and outbuildings. Locations impacted include Ames, Boone, Webster City, Nevada, Iowa Falls, Eldora, Story City, State Center, Roland, Jewel Junction, Gilbert, Iowa State Center, Colo, Hubbard, Melbourne, Alden, Zering, Radcliffe, Ellsworth, and Stanhope. This includes Interstate 35 between mile markers 110 and 148. Prepare immediately for large hail and damaging winds. People outside should move immediately to shelter inside a strong building. Stay away from windows. Repeating, a severe thunderstorm warning has been issued until 5:45 a.m. for the following counties in Iowa, Boone, Hamilton, Hardin, Marshall, and Story.
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0: The National Weather Service in Des Moines has issued a severe thunderstorm warning for northeastern Greene County in west central Iowa, southeastern Webster County in central Iowa, western Hamilton County in central Iowa, northwestern Boone County in central Iowa, until 5:45 a.m. At 5:13 a.m., a severe thunderstorm was located near Otho, or 9 miles south of Fort Dodge, moving east at 50 miles per hour. Hazard, 60 miles per hour wind gusts and quarter-size hail. This is a radar-indicated threat. The following impacts are expected. Hail damage to vehicles is expected. Expect wind damage to roofs, siding, and trees. Locations impacted include Webster City, Gowrie, Dayton, Stratford, Cooville, Otho, Lehigh, Duncombe, Harcourt, Boxholm, Pilot Mound, Fraser, Woodman Hollow State Park, Dawn River Memorial State Park, Brushy Creek Street Recreation Area, and Webster City Municipal Airport. For your protection, move to an interior room on the lowest floor of a building. Repeating, a severe thunderstorm warning has been issued until 5:45 a.m. for the following counties in Iowa: Boone, Greene, Hamilton, and Webster.
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0: The National Weather Service in Des Moines has issued a severe thunderstorm warning for East Central Story County in Central Iowa, Marshall County in Central Iowa, Southwestern Tama County in Central Iowa, Northeastern Jasper County in Central Iowa, until 6:15 a.m. At 5:32 a.m., a severe thunderstorm was located over Clemens, or 13 miles northwest of Marshalltown, moving southeast at 45 miles per hour. Hazard, 70 miles per hour wind gusts and nickel-size hail. This is a radar-indicated threat. The following impacts are expected. Expect considerable tree damage. Damage is likely to mobile homes, roofs, and outbuildings. Locations impacted include Marshalltown, Newton, State Center, Meskwaki Casino, Rock Creek Lake, LeGrand, Melbourne, Callaghan, Rhodes, Liscombe, Montour, Laurel, Haverhill, Clemens, Ferguson, Green Mountain, and Marshalltown Municipal Airport. This includes Interstate 80 between mile markers 169 and 171. For your protection, move to an interior room on the lowest floor of a building. Repeating, a severe thunderstorm warning has been issued until 6:15 a.m. for the following counties in Iowa, Jasper, Marshall, Story, and Tama.
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0: The National Weather Service in Des Moines has issued a severe thunderstorm warning for Polk County in central Iowa, southern Story County in central Iowa, southwestern Marshall County in central Iowa, northwestern Jasper County in central Iowa, southeastern Boone County in central Iowa, until 6:15 a.m. At 5:33 a.m., a severe thunderstorm was located over Nevada, moving southeast at 40 miles per hour. Hazard, 60 miles per hour wind gusts and nickel-size hail. This is a radar-indicated threat. The following impacts are expected. Expect damage to roofs, siding, and trees. Locations impacted include Des Moines, Ames, Ankeny, Johnson, Newton, Altoona, Pleasant Hill, Nevada, Carlisle, Bonder Ant, Polk City, Huxley, Silorville, Madrid, Mitchellville, Colfax, Prairie City, Slater, Baxter, and Adventureland Amusement Park. This includes the following highways: Interstate 35 between mile markers 87 and 112, Interstate 80 between mile markers 132 and 168, Interstate 235 between mile markers 7 and 14. For your protection, move to an interior room on the lowest floor of a building. Repeating, a severe thunderstorm warning has been issued until 6:15 a.m. for the following counties in Iowa: Boone, Jasper, Marshall, Polk, and Story.
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0: The National Weather Service in Des Moines has issued a severe thunderstorm warning for northeast northern Tama County in central Iowa, southeastern Grundy County in central Iowa, until 6:30 a.m. At 5:43 a.m., a severe thunderstorm was located over Beeman, for 8 miles south of Grundy Center, moving east at 50 miles per hour. Hazard, 60 miles per hour wind gusts and penny-size hail. This is a radar-indicated threat. The following impacts are expected. Expect damage to roofs, siding, and trees. Locations impacted include Traer, Rhinebeck, Dysart, Conrad, Glanbrook, Cloutier, Beeman, Lincoln, and T.F. Clark State Park. For your protection, move to an interior room on the lowest floor of a building. Repeating, a severe thunderstorm warning has been issued until 6:30 a.m. for the following counties in Iowa, Grundy, Marshall, and Tama.
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0: National Weather Service in the Quad Cities has issued a severe thunderstorm warning for northwestern Louisa County, southeastern Johnson County, Washington County, southwestern Muscatine County until 6:45 a.m. At 5:51 a.m., a severe thunderstorm was located over Washington, moving east at 40 miles an hour. Expected hazards include 60 miles an hour wind gusts and half-dollar size hail. The following impacts are expected. Hail damage to vehicles is expected. Expect wind damage to roofs, siding, and trees. Locations impacted include Muscatine, Washington, Columbus Junction, Kelowna, Relmond, Lone Tree, Riverside, Fruitland, Ainsworth, Grandview, Conesville, Columbus City, Letts, Nichols, Crawfordsville, Cotter, Richmond, Fredonia, Westchester, and Sand Springs. Take cover now.
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0: The National Weather Service in Des Moines has issued a severe thunderstorm warning for Poweshiek County in central Iowa, southeastern Marshall County in central Iowa, northeastern Mahaska County in south central Iowa, northeastern Jasper County in central Iowa, until 7:15 a.m. At 6:08 a.m., a severe thunderstorm was located near Laurel, or 11 miles northwest of Grinnell, moving southeast at 50 miles per hour. Hazard, 60 miles per hour wind gusts and penny-size hail. This is a radar-indicated threat. The following impacts are expected. Expect damage to roofs, siding, and trees. Locations impacted include Newton, Grinnell, Montezuma, Baxter, Rock Creek Lake, Kellogg, Gilman, Linville, Malcolm, Deep River, Laurel, Barn City, Haverhill, Oakland Acres, Searsboro, Ferguson, Guernsey, Grinnell Regional Airport, and Rock Creek State Park. This includes Interstate 80 between mile markers 170 and 198. For your protection, move to an interior room on the lowest floor of a building. Repeating, a severe thunderstorm warning has been issued until 7:15 a.m. for the following counties in Iowa: Jasper, Mahaska, Marshall, and Poweshiek.
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0: The National Weather Service in Des Moines has issued a severe thunderstorm warning for central Iowa, northeastern Marion County in south central Iowa, Miasca County in south central Iowa, southeastern Jasper County in central Iowa, until 7:45 a.m. At 6:50 a.m., a severe thunderstorm was located 6 miles northeast of Pella, moving southeast at 55 miles per hour. Hazard, 60 miles per hour wind gusts and quarter-size hail. This is a radar-indicated threat. The following impacts are expected. Hail damage to vehicles is expected. Expect wind damage to roofs, siding, and trees. Locations impacted include Oskaloosa, Pella, New Sharon, Eddyville, Fremont, Beacon, University Park, Linville, Rose Hill, Layton, Kiama Village, Lake Kiama State Park, and Oskaloosa Municipal Airport. For your protection, move to an interior room on the lowest floor of a building. Repeating, a severe thunderstorm warning has been issued until 7:45 a.m. for the following counties in Iowa, Jasper, Miasca, Marion, and Powashee.
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0: The National Weather Service in the Quad Cities has issued a severe thunderstorm warning for northwestern Louisa County, northeastern Keokuk County, Cedar County, Johnson County, northern Washington County, southern Jones County, Muscatine County, southeastern Linn County, until 8 a.m. At 7.06 a.m., severe thunderstorms were located along a line extending from Whittier to Mare Hills to near Keota, moving east at 65 miles an hour. These are destructive storms for I-80 corridor including Iowa City, Cedar Rapids, Tipton, Anamosa, West Branch, and Muscatine. Expected hazards include 80 miles an hour wind gusts and quarter-size hail. Severe weather has been confirmed by train spotters. Measured wind gusts to 78 miles an hour at the Cedar Rapids Airport. The following impacts are expected. Flying debris will be dangerous to those caught without shelter. Mobile homes will be heavily damaged. Expect considerable damage to roofs, windows, and vehicles. Extensive tree damage and power outages are likely. Locations impacted include Cedar Rapids, Iowa City, Muscatine, Anamosa, Tipton, West Branch, Columbus Junction, Durant, Mechanicsville, Stanwood, Marion, Coralville, North Liberty, Mount Vernon, West Liberty, Wilton, Kelowna, Lisbon, Solon, and Tiffin. This includes the following highways: Interstate 80 in Iowa between mile markers 235 and 277. Interstate 380 between mile markers 1 and 18, and near mile marker 21. Take cover now. Continuous cloud-to-ground lightning is occurring with these storms. Move indoors immediately. Lightning is one of nature's leading killers. Remember, if you can hear thunder, you are close enough to be struck by lightning.
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0: National Weather Service in the Quad Cities has issued a severe thunderstorm warning for Henry County, Des Moines County, Louisa County, southeastern Keokuk County, southern Washington County, Jefferson County, until 8:15 a.m. At 7:16 a.m., severe thunderstorms were located along a line extending from near Richmond to near Rubio to near Hedrick, moving southeast at 60 miles an hour. Expected hazards include 70 miles an hour wind gusts. Severe weather has been confirmed by trained spotters. This line of storms has a history of producing winds up to 70 miles an hour. The following impacts are expected. Expect considerable tree damage. Damage is likely to mobile homes, roofs, and outbuildings. Locations impacted include Fairfield, Mount Pleasant, Washington, Wapello, Columbus Junction, New London, Mediapolis, Winfield, Wayland, Danville, Morning Sun, Brighton, Richland, Ainsworth, Columbus City, Lockridge, Crawfordsville, Maharishi Vedic City, Olds, and Packwood. Take cover now. Continuous cloud-to-ground lightning is occurring with these storms. Move indoors immediately. Lightning is one of nature's leading killers. Remember, if you can hear thunder, you are close enough to be struck by lightning.
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0: National Weather Service in the Quad Cities has issued a severe thunderstorm warning for Rock Island County, Mercer County, Western Whiteside County, Western Henry County, South Central Carroll County, Southern Jackson County, Scott County, Eastern Muscatine County, Clinton County, until 8:30 a.m. At 7:34 a.m., severe thunderstorms were located along a line extending from near Oxford Junction to near Wilton to near Fredonia, moving east at 55 miles an hour. Expected hazards include 70 miles an hour wind gusts. Severe weather has been confirmed by train spotters. The following impacts confirmed by train spotters. The following impacts are expected. Expects considerable tree damage. Damage is likely to mobile homes, roofs, and outbuildings. Locations impacted include Davenport, Moline, Rock Island, Bettendorf, Clinton, East Moline, Maquoketa, Alito, Durant, Silvis, Geneseo, Eldridge, DeWitt, Milan, Kelowna, Comanche, LeClaire, Coal Valley, Fulton, and Savannah. This includes the following highways: Interstate 74 in Iowa between mile markers 1 and 5. Interstate 80 in Iowa between mile markers 278 and 306. Interstate 80 in Illinois between mile markers 1 and 23. Interstate 74 in Illinois between mile markers 1 and 28. Interstate 88 between mile markers 1 and 24. Interstate 280 between mile markers 1 and 18. This also includes Big Bend Fish and Wildlife Area. Take cover now. Continuous cloud-to-ground lightning is occurring with these storms. Move indoors immediately. Lightning is one of nature's leading killers. Remember, if you can hear thunder, you are close enough to be struck by lightning.
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0: The National Weather Service in League City has issued a flash flood warning for northwestern Chambers County in southeastern Texas, Harris County in southeastern Texas, southern Liberty County in southeastern Texas, until 10:30 a.m. Central Daylight Time. At 7:34 a.m. Central Daylight Time, Doppler radar indicated thunderstorms producing heavy rain across the warned area. Between 2 and 3 inches of rain have fallen. The expected rainfall rate is 2 to 4 inches in 1 hour. Additional rainfall amounts of 1 to 3 inches are possible in the warned area. Flash flooding is ongoing or expected to begin shortly. Hazard: flash flooding caused by thunderstorms. Source: radar. Impact: flash flooding of small creeks and streams, urban areas, highways, streets and underpasses, as well as other poor drainage and low-lying areas. Some locations that will experience flash flooding include Pasadena, Baytown, LaPorte, Deer Park, South Houston, Northern Seabrook, Galena Park, Liberty, Dayton, Beach City, Barrett, Highlands, Channelview, Cloverleaf, Kingwood, Northern Clear Lake, Northeastern South Belt Ellington, Crosby, Mont Bellevue, and Taylor Lake Village. Turn around. Don't drown when encountering flooded roads. Most flood deaths occur in vehicles.
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0: The National Weather Service has issued tornado watch number 340, effective until 3 p.m. This watch includes the following counties in Illinois: Fulton, Knox, Marshall, Mason, McLean, Peoria, Stark, Tazewell, and Woodford. Remember, a tornado watch means the conditions are favorable for the development of severe weather, including tornadoes, large hail, and damaging winds in and close to the watch area. While severe weather may not be imminent, persons should remain alert for rapidly changing weather conditions and listen for later statements and possible warnings. 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

0: National Weather Service has issued Tornado Watch number 340, effective until 3 p.m. This watch includes the following counties in Illinois: Fulton, Knox, Marshall, Mason, McLean, Peoria, Stark, Tazewell, and Woodford. Remember, a tornado watch means the conditions are favorable for the development of severe weather, including tornadoes, large hail and damaging winds, in and close to the watch area. While severe weather may not be imminent, persons should remain alert for rapidly changing weather conditions and listen for later statements and possible warnings. Stay tuned to NOAA Weather Radio, commercial radio and television outlets, or internet sources for the latest severe weather information.
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0: National Weather Service in Lincoln has issued a severe thunderstorm warning for Fulton County, Stark County, Knox County, Western Peoria County, until 9:15 a.m. At 8:13 a.m., severe thunderstorms were located along a line extending from Warner to near Gladstone, moving east at 60 miles per hour. Expected hazards include 60 miles per hour wind gusts and quarter-size hail. This is a radar-indicated threat. The following impacts are expected. Hail damage to vehicles is expected. Expect wind damage to roofs, siding, and trees. Severe thunderstorms will be near Rye around 8:20 a.m. Galesburg, Watonga, Oneida, Altona, and Henderson around 8:30 a.m. Other locations in the path of these severe thunderstorms include Abingdon, Knoxville, Victoria, Lafayette, St. Augustine, Toulon, Osceola, Elmira, Wyoming, Bradford, Williamsfield, London Mills, Mequon, Castleton, Elmore, Yates City, Laura, Camp Grove, Farmington, Elmwood, Princeville, Brimfield, and Fairview. This includes Interstate 74 between mile markers 34 and 82. This also includes Banner Marsh State Fish and Wildlife Area, Jubilee College State Park, Rice Lake State Fish and Wildlife Area, and Snakehead Hollow State Fish and Wildlife Area.
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National Weather Service in the Quad Cities has issued a flash flood warning for northeastern Cedar County, southwestern Clinton County, northeastern Muscatine County, Scott County, west central Henry, Illinois County, southeastern Rock Island County, until 2:30 p.m. Wednesday. At 8:25 a.m., Doppler radar indicated thunderstorms producing heavy rain across the warned area. Between 1 and 3 inches of rain have fallen. Additional rainfall amounts of 0.5 to 1.5 inches are possible in the warned area. Flash flooding is ongoing or expected to begin shortly. Expected hazards include flash flooding caused by thunderstorms. Radar. The following impacts are expected: flash flooding of small creeks and streams, urban areas, highways, streets, and underpasses, as well as other poor drainage and low-lying areas. Some locations that will experience flash flooding include Davenport, Moline, Rock Island, Bettendorf, East Moline, Durant, Silvis, Eldridge, Milan, Kelowna, LeClaire, Coal Valley, Hampton, Fort Byron, Walcott, Blue Grass, Buffalo, Andalusia, Rapid City, and Princeton. This includes

0: use the following highways: Interstate 74 in Iowa between mile markers 1 and 5, Interstate 280 between mile markers 1 and 18, Interstate 80 in Iowa between mile markers 278 and 306, Interstate 80 in Illinois between mile markers 1 and 5, Interstate 74 in Illinois between mile markers 1 and 13. Turn around, don't drown when encountering flooded roads. Most flood deaths occur in vehicles. Repeating, a flash flood warning has been issued until 2:30 p.m. for the following counties: in Iowa, Cedar, Clinton, Muscatine, and Scott, and the following counties: in Illinois, Henry and Ron.
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0: The National Weather Service in the Quad Cities has issued a severe thunderstorm warning for southeastern Rock Island County, northeastern Mercer County, southern Whiteside County, Henry County, Bureau County, until 9:30 a.m. At 8:25 a.m., severe thunderstorms were located along a line extending from near Newton Corners to near Osco to near North Henderson, moving east at 65 miles an hour. Expected hazards include 70 miles an hour wind gusts. Severe weather has been confirmed by train spotters. Around 8:15 a.m., the Moline Airport reported a 69 miles an hour wind gust. The following impacts are expected. Expect considerable tree damage. Damage is likely to mobile homes, roofs, and outbuildings. Locations impacted include Moline, Kewaunee, Princeton, Cambridge, Silvis, Geneseo, Kelowna, Coal Valley, Galva, Prophetstown, Orion, Erie, Walnut, Wyonette, Atkinson, Sheffield, Annawan, Tiscoa, Woodhull, and Tampico. This includes the following highways: Interstate 80 in Illinois between mile markers 2 and 61. Interstate 74 in Illinois between mile markers 7 and 33. Interstate 88 between mile markers 1 and 17. Interstate 180 between mile markers 11 and 13. This also includes Big Bend Fish and Wildlife Area, Hennepin Canal State Trail, Johnson Sauk Trail State Recreation Area, Prophetstown State Park, and Martino State Fish and Wildlife Area. Take cover now. Torrential rainfall is occurring with these storms and may lead to flash flooding. Do not drive your vehicle through flooded roadways. A tornado watch remains in effect until 3 p.m. for North Central Illinois.
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0: National Weather Service in the Quad Cities has issued a flash flood warning for southwestern Henry, Illinois County, eastern Mercer County, south central Rock Island County, northern Warren County, until 2:45 p.m. At 8:45 a.m., Doppler radar indicated thunderstorms producing heavy rain across the Warren area. Between 1 and 3 inches of rain have fallen. Additional rainfall amounts of 0.5 to 1.5 inches are possible in the Warren area. Flash flooding is ongoing or expected to begin shortly. Expected hazards include flash flooding caused by thunderstorms. Radar. The following impacts are expected: flash flooding of small creeks and streams, urban areas, highways, streets, and underpasses, as well as other poor drainage and low-lying areas. Some locations that will experience flash flooding include Burgess, Orion, Woodhall, New Windsor, Alpha, Girard, Andover, Little York, Seton, North Henderson, Lake Warren, Lynn Center, Alexis, Colebrook, Oskell, Sweetona, Offheim, Gerlaw, and Sunbeam. This includes Interstate 74 in Illinois between mile markers 18 and 33. Turn around, don't drown when encountering flooded roads. Most flood deaths occur in vehicles. Repeating, a flash flood warning has been issued until 2:45 p.m. for the following counties in Illinois, Henry, Mercer, and Rock Island.
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0: National Weather Service in Lincoln has issued a severe thunderstorm warning for Marshall County, Western Woodford County, Northeastern Fulton County, Stark County, Tazewell County, Peoria County, until 10 a.m. At 9.02 a.m., severe thunderstorms were located along a line extending from near Laura to near Cuba, moving east at 55 miles per hour. Expected hazards include 70 miles per hour wind gusts and quarter-size hail. This is a radar-indicated threat. The following impacts are expected. Hail damage to vehicles is expected. Expects considerable tree damage. Wind damage is also likely to mobile homes, roofs, and outbuildings. Severe thunderstorms will be near Canton, Farmington, Princeville, Dunlap, Hanna City, Trivoli, St. David, and Edelstein around 9:10 a.m. Peoria, Chillicothe, Bellevue, and Glassford around 9:15 a.m. Bartonville, West Peoria, Rome, Spring Bay, Mapleton, and Peoria International Airport around 9:20 a.m. Other locations in the path of these severe thunderstorms include Pekin, East Peoria, Washington, Creve Coeur, Germantown Hills, Marquette Heights, Morton, Metamora, Washburn, South Pekin, Eureka, Tremont, Green Valley, Mackinac, Delavan, Goodfield, Deer Creek, and Hopedale. This includes the following highways: Interstate 155 between mile markers 11 and 31. Interstate 474 between mile markers 0 and 14. Interstate 74 between mile markers 71 and 113. This also includes Banner Marsh State Fish and Wildlife Area, Jubilee College State Park, Marshall State Fish and Wildlife Area, Powerton Lake State Fish and Wildlife Area, Rice Lake State Fish and Wildlife Area.
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0: National Weather Service in Lincoln has issued a severe thunderstorm warning for Menard County, Logan County, Northern Sangamon County, Southeastern Mason County, until 10:45 a.m. At 9:44 a.m., severe thunderstorms were located along a line extending from near Hartsburg to near Greenview to near Tallulah, moving southeast at 55 miles per hour. Expected hazards include 60 miles per hour wind gusts and quarter-size hail. This is a radar-indicated threat. The following impacts are expected. Hail damage to vehicles is expected. Extreme damage to roofs, siding, and trees. Severe thunderstorms will be near Lincoln, Athens, Williamsville, Pleasant Plains, Tallulah, and Elkhart around 9:50 a.m. Springfield, Sherman, and Abraham Lincoln Capital Airport around 9:55 a.m. Riverton, Mount Pulaski, Dawson, Illinois State Fairgrounds, Cornland, and Beeson around 10 a.m. Other locations in the path of these severe thunderstorms include Mechanicsburg, Buffalo, Chestnut, Iliopolis, and Latham. This also includes Edward R. Madigan State Park.
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0: The National Weather Service in Lincoln has issued a severe thunderstorm warning for Woodford County, northern McLean County, until 11 a.m. At 9:54 a.m., severe thunderstorms were located along a line extending from near Benton to near Goodfield, moving east at 45 miles per hour. Expected hazards include 60 miles per hour wind gusts. This is a radar-indicated threat. The following impacts are expected. Expect damage to roofs, siding, and trees. Severe thunderstorms will be near Nanuk, Carlock, Conderville, Benson, and Secor around 10 a.m. El Paso around 10:05 a.m. Hudson around 10:10 a.m. Other locations in the path of these severe thunderstorms include Gridley, Lexington, and Shenandoah. This includes the following highways: Interstate 39 between mile markers 5 and 28. Interstate 55 between mile markers 175 and 187. Interstate 74 between mile markers 110 and 119.
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1: Esta emisora para realizar la prueba semanal del sistema de alerta de emergencias para Puerto Rico y las Islas Vírgenes Estadounidenses. 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La prueba se realiza los miércoles entre las 11 y 12 del mediodía si las condiciones del tiempo lo permiten. De no ser así, se llevará a cabo el próximo miércoles. The National Weather Service in San Juan has interrupted the normal broadcast to conduct the weekly test of the emergency alert system for Puerto Rico and the U.S. Virgin Islands. During emergencies, this alert will be activated. This test is conducted every Wednesday between 11 and 12 noon. If weather conditions are favorable, the test will be done on the following Wednesday. Now we return to our regular programming. Ahora regresamos a nuestra programación regular.
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0: the All Hazards NOAA weather radio warning device. During potentially dangerous weather situations, specially built weather radios will be automatically activated to warn of the impending hazards. Tests of these radios and the warning alarm system will be conducted by the National Weather Service every Wednesday between 11 a.m. and noon. If there is a threat of severe weather, the test will be postponed to the next available good weather day. Reception of this broadcast and the warning alarm will vary at any given location. This variability, normally more noticeable at greater distances from the transmitter, will occur even though you are using a good quality receiver in perfect working order. To provide the most consistent warning service possible, the warning alarm will only be activated for warnings in selected watches affecting the listening area.
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0: This is a test of the NOAA All Hazards Weather Radio Warning Device. During potentially dangerous weather situations, specially built receivers can be automatically activated by the signal to warn of impending hazards. Tests of the signal and receiver's performance are normally conducted by the National Weather Service each Wednesday between 11 a.m. and noon. When there is a threat of, or there is severe weather in the area, the test will be postponed until the next good weather day. Receptions of this broadcast, and especially the warning alarm, will vary at any given location. Alarms generated from station KIG 77 in Cape Hatteras will be activated for warnings and watches affecting the counties of Hyde, Terrell, Dare, and Washington. Alarms generated from station WWH 26 in Mamie will be activated for the counties of Pasquotank, Camden, Currituck, Terrell, and the northern portions of Dare. Alarms generated from station KEC 84 in New Bern will be activated for the counties of Beaufort, Carteret, Craven, Duplin, Greene, Jones, Lenoir, Martin, Onslow, Pamlico, Pitt, and Hyde. Alarms generated from station KXI 95 in Warsaw will be activated for the counties of Wayne, Bladen, Sampson, Jones, Onslow, Pender, Duplin, and Lenoir.
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0: This is the National Weather Service office in Fort Worth. The preceding signal was a test of the public warning system for weather radio station KEAST C55. During potentially dangerous weather situations, specially built receivers can be automatically activated by the signal to warn of the impending hazard. Tests of the signal and receiver's performance are normally conducted by the National Weather Service each Wednesday, between 10 a.m. and noon, and between 6 and 8 p.m. If there is a threat of severe weather, the test will be postponed to the next available good weather day. Reception of this broadcast, and especially the warning alarm tone, will vary at any given location. This variation, normally more noticeable at greater distances from the transmitter, can occur even though you are using a good quality receiver in good working order. The warning alarm tone will be activated for hazardous watches and warnings for the following counties: Bosque, Collin, Dallas, Denton, Ellis, Erath, Hill, Hood, Johnson, Parker, Somerville, Tarrant, and Wise. 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

0: This is a test of the no weather radio warning alarm device and the emergency alert system. During potentially dangerous weather situations, specially built receivers are automatically activated to warn of the impending severe weather and or hazards in south central Indiana and north central Kentucky. Tests of these receivers are normally conducted every Tuesday between 6 p.m. and 7 p.m. local time, and every Wednesday between 11 a.m. and noon local time. When there is a threat of or existing severe weather in the area, the test is postponed until the next available non-severe or hazard day. This broadcast originates from the National Weather Service office in Louisville on a frequency of 162.475 MHz. Reception of this broadcast and the warning alarm will vary at any given location. To provide the most consistent warning service possible, the warning alarm will be activated for watches and warnings affecting the following counties. In South Central Indiana, Clark, Floyd, Harrison, Jefferson, Scott, and Washington. In North Central Kentucky, Bullitt, Henry, Jefferson, Nelson, Oldham, Shelby, Spencer, and Trimble. This concludes the test of the no weather radio warning alarm and the emergency alert system. We now return you to regular programming.
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0: This is a test of the all-hazards NOAA weather radio warning device. During potentially dangerous weather situations, specially built weather radios will be automatically activated to warn of the impending hazards. Tests of these radios and the warning alarm system will be conducted by the National Weather Service every Wednesday between 11 a.m. and noon. If there is a threat of severe weather, the test will be postponed to the next available good weather day. Reception of this broadcast and the warning alarm will vary at any given location. This variability, normally more noticeable at greater distances from the transmitter, will occur even though you are using a good quality receiver in perfect working order. To provide the most consistent warning service possible, the warning alarm will only be activated for warnings in selected watches in the listening area.
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0: This is the National Weather Service Office and Brookhaven National Laboratory in Upton, New York. The preceding signal was a test of the NOAA All Hazards Radio Public Warning System on station code 35 from New York City. During potentially dangerous weather situations, specially built receivers can be automatically activated by the signal to warn of the impending hazard. Tests of the signal and receiver performance are normally conducted by the National Weather Service at 11 a.m. each Wednesday. If there is a threat of severe weather, the test will be postponed to the next available good weather day. Reception of this broadcast, and especially the warning alarm, will vary at any given location. This variability, normally more noticeable at greater distances from the transmitter, can sometimes occur even though you are using a good quality receiver in good working order. To provide the most consistent and dependable warning service possible, the warning alarm will be activated for hazardous watches and warnings for the following counties: in Southeast New York, Bronx, Kings, Nassau, New York, Orange, Putnam, Queens, Richmond, Rockland, Suffolk and Westchester; in Northern and Central New Jersey, Bergen, Essex, Hudson, Hunterdon, Middlesex, Monmouth, Morris, Passaic, Somerset, Sussex, Union and Warren; and in Southwest Connecticut, Fairfield. Once again, this was only a test.
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0: This is the National Weather Service office in Wilmington, Ohio. The preceding signal was a test of the weather radio station KIH 42 Covington, Kentucky, public warning system. During potentially dangerous weather situations, specially built receivers can be automatically activated by the signal to warn of the impending hazard. Tests of the signal and receiver's performance are normally conducted by the National Weather Service between 11 a.m. and noon each Wednesday. If there is a threat of severe weather, the test will be postponed to the next available good weather day. Reception of this broadcast, and especially the warning alarm tone, will vary at any given location. This variability, normally more noticeable at greater distances from the transmitter, can occur even though you are using a good quality receiver in good working order. The warning alarm tone will be activated for hazardous watches and warnings for the following counties in Ohio: Brown, Butler, Clarendon, and Warren. In Kentucky: Boone, Bracken, Campbell, Carroll, Gallatin, Grant, Kenton, Mason, Owen, Pendleton, and Robertson. And finally, in Franklin, Ohio, Ripley, Switzerland, and Union. 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

0: This is the National Weather Service office in Wilmington, Ohio. The preceding signal was a test of the weather radio station KIH 42 Covington, Kentucky, public warning system. During potentially dangerous weather situations, specially built receivers can be automatically activated by the signal to warn of the impending hazard. Tests of the signal and receiver's performance are normally conducted by the National Weather Service between 11 a.m. and noon each Wednesday. If there is a threat of severe weather, the test will be postponed to the next available good weather day. Reception of this broadcast, and especially the warning alarm tone, will vary at any given location. This variability, normally more noticeable at greater distances from the transmitter, can occur even though you are using a good quality receiver in good working order. The warning alarm tone will be activated for following counties in Ohio: Brown, Butler, Cleveland, and Warren. In Kentucky: Boone, Bracken, Campbell, Carroll, Gallatin, Grant, Kenton, Mason, Owen, Pendleton, and Robertson. And finally, in Indiana: Dearborn, Fayette, Franklin, Ohio, Ripley, Switzerland, and Union. 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

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The preceding signal was a test of the public warning system for weather radio station KEAST-C56. During potentially dangerous weather situations, specially built receivers can be automatically activated by the signal to warn of the impending hazard. Tests of the signal and receiver's performance are normally conducted by the National Weather Service each Wednesday between 10 a.m. and

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0: This is the National Weather Service office in Fort Worth. The preceding signal was a test of the public warning system for weather radio station K-West North 34. During potentially dangerous weather situations, specially built receivers can be automatically activated by the signal to warn of the impending hazard. Tests of the signal and receiver's performance are normally conducted by the National Weather Service each Wednesday between 10 a.m. and noon and between 6 and 8 p.m. If there is a threat of severe weather, the test will be postponed to the next available good weather day. Reception of this broadcast, and especially the warning alarm tone, will vary at any given location. This variation, normally more noticeable at greater distances from the transmitter, can occur even though you are using a good quality receiver in good working order. The warning alarm tone will be activated for hazardous watches and warnings for the following counties: Anderson, Cherokee, Freestone, Henderson, Houston, and Leon, and Navarro. 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

system, Jackson, Kentucky. We have just activated the public warning alarm tone as a test of our weather radio station's warning alarm system. This is only a test. During potentially dangerous weather situations, specially built receivers can be automatically activated to warn of the impending hazard. Tests of this signal and receiver's performance are normally conducted between 11 a.m. and noon Eastern Time each Wednesday. If there is a threat of or existing severe weather in the area, we will postpone the test to the next available good weather day. Reception of this broadcast, and especially the warning alarm tone, will vary at any given location. The variability is more noticeable at greater distances from the transmitter. It will occur even though you are using a good quality

0: receiver in good working order. In order to provide the most consistent and dependable warning service possible, we will activate the signal only for the following counties which are within our broadcast reach: Adair, Casey, Clinton, Green, Knox, Laurel, Lincoln, Marion, McCreary, Metcalf, Pulaski, Rockcastle, Russell, Taylor, Wayne, and Whitley counties. Once again, this has been a test of the National Weather Service's radio public warning alarm. 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

0: This is the National Weather Service office in Fort Worth. The preceding signal was a test of the public warning system for weather radio station West XK35. During potentially dangerous weather situations, specially built receivers can be automatically activated by the signal to warn of the impending hazard. Tests of the signal and receiver's performance are normally conducted by the National Weather Service each Wednesday between 10 a.m. and noon and between 6 and 8 p.m. If there is a threat of severe weather, the test will be postponed to the next available good weather day. Reception of this broadcast, and especially the warning alarm tone, will vary at any given location. This variation, normally more noticeable at greater distances from the transmitter, can occur even though you are using a good quality receiver in good working order. The warning alarm tone will be activated for hazardous watches and warnings for the following counties: Bell, Bosque, Orio, Falls, Hill, Limestone, McLennan, Milam, and Robertson. 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

0: This is a test of NOAA weather radio's warning device. During potentially dangerous weather situations, specially built receivers are automatically activated to warn of impending hazards. When there is a threat of or existing severe weather, the test is postponed until the first available good weather day. Reception of this broadcast and the warning alarm will vary at any given location. This variability, normally more noticeable at greater distances from the transmitter, may occur even though you are using a good quality receiver in perfect working order. The warning alarm will be activated for warnings in selected watches affecting locations in portions of West Kentucky, Southeast Missouri, Southern Illinois, Southwest Indiana, and Northwest Tennessee. 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

0: The National Weather Service in Houston and Galveston has issued a flood warning in effect until noon today. This is for Chambers, Harris, and Liberty County. Flooding of rivers, creeks, and streams are expected at 10:31 a.m. Doppler radar indicated heavy rain due to thunderstorms. Flooding is ongoing or expected to begin shortly in these areas. Additional rainfall amounts of 1/2 to 1 inch are possible in these areas. Again, the National Weather Service in Houston and Galveston has issued a flood warning in effect until noon today. This is for Chambers, Harris, and Liberty County. This is going to be until noon today. Stay tuned to the station for further weather bulletins.
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0: This is the National Weather Service office at Greenville, Spartanburg. The preceding signal was a test of weather radio station WXL70's public warning system. During potentially dangerous weather situations, specially built receivers can be automatically activated to warn of an impending hazard. Tests of the signal and receiver's performance are normally conducted between 11 a.m. and noon each Wednesday. If there had been a threat of severe weather, the test would have been postponed until the next available good weather day. Reception of this broadcast and the warning alarm will vary at any given location. This variability, normally more noticeable at greater distances from the transmitter, can occur even though you are using a good quality receiver in good working order. The warning alarm will be activated for hazardous watches and warnings. For station WXL70, broadcasting near Charlotte, on a frequency of 162.475 MHz, the warning alarm will be activated for the following counties in North Carolina: Alexander, Anson, Cabarrus, Catawba, Cleveland, Gaston, Iredell, Lincoln, Mecklenburg, Montgomery, Richmond, Rowan, Stanley, and Union. In South Carolina, Cherokee and York. 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

0: This has been a test of the new All Hazards Weather Radio Alarm System. Normally conducts this test every Wednesday between 11:30 a.m. and noon. If there is a threat of severe weather, the test will be postponed until the next fair weather day. You will be informed between 7 a.m. and 11:30 a.m. each test day if the test will or will not be conducted. This test is conducted to give you the opportunity to ensure that your radio alarm system is in good working order. This has been a test.
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0: forecast for your local area. Today, showers in the morning, then showers and a slight chance of thunderstorms in the afternoon. Highs in the lower 60s. Southeast wind 10 to 15 miles an hour. Chance of rain 90%. Tonight, cloudy. Showers likely and a slight chance of thunderstorms in the evening, then a chance of showers after midnight. Lows in the lower 50s. East wind 10 to 15 miles an hour shifting to the north after midnight. Chance of rain 70%. Thursday, cloudy with a slight chance of showers in the...
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0: The National Weather Service has just activated the warning alarm as a test. During dangerous weather situations, the specially built radios are automatically activated to warn of the impending hazard. Tests of the warning alarm tone are normally conducted at this time every Wednesday between 11 a.m. and noon. If severe weather threatens the area near the normal test time, the test will be postponed until the first good weather day. This warning alarm tone will be activated for watches, warnings, and selected statements affecting specific counties based on the transmitter you are listening to. For exact coverage areas, please check our internet homepage. Receipt of the warning alarm tone will vary at any given location, especially at greater distances from the transmitter and in large buildings. This concludes the weekly warning alarm test. We now return to our normally scheduled programming.
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0: proceeding was a test of the National Weather Service emergency warning system for Thomaston. WNRG 31, this test is conducted at approximately 11:30 each Wednesday morning, weather permitting. If this had been an actual emergency weather situation, the warning alarm would have been followed by an actual watch or warning. Reception of this broadcast and the warning alarm will vary at any given location. This variability, normally more noticeable at greater distances from the transmitter, will occur even if you are using a quality receiver in perfect working order. To provide the most consistent warning service possible, the warning alarm will normally be activated for warnings in selected watches within a 40-mile radius of Thomaston. This area includes the following Georgia counties: Bibb, Rice, Clayton, Goita, Crawford, Fayette, Harris, Henry, Lamar, Meriwether, Monroe, Peach, Pike, Spaulding, Talbot, Taylor, Troop, and Upson. This concludes the weekly test of the warning alarm system. We now return to our normal weather broadcasting.
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0: This is a test. This is a test. The National Weather Service in Sioux Falls, South Dakota, has just activated the public warning alarm tone. This tone will normally precede the broadcast of emergency messages. During potential dangerous weather situations, specially built receivers are automatically activated to advise or warn of impending hazards. Tests of the warning alarm tone are normally conducted by the National Weather Service in Sioux Falls each Wednesday morning between 11 a.m. and noon Central Time. The test will be canceled if severe weather threatens the area during the usual test time. Reception of this broadcast, especially of the alarm tone, will vary at any given location. Variability is caused by such factors as terrain and distance from the transmitters, and will occur even though you may be using a good quality receiver. To provide the most consistent and dependable service possible, the warning alarm tone will be activated only for selected watches and warnings affecting those counties within each transmitter's listening area. This concludes our test. We now return to normal programming.
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0: is a routine weekly test. 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During potentially dangerous weather situations and civil emergencies, specially equipped receivers are automatically activated to warn of the impending danger. A test of these receivers is conducted every Wednesday between 11 a.m. and noon, weather permitting. In the event of the test being canceled, it will then be rescheduled for the next day between 11 a.m. and noon. 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Repeating, this has been a test of the NOAA radio warning alarm device. During potentially dangerous weather situations, specially equipped receivers are automatically activated to warn of impending danger. The alarm will be activated for severe weather watches and warnings, or civil emergencies, affecting the Middle Tennessee counties of Jackson, Macon, Smith, Sumner, Trousdale, and Wilson. This concludes the test of the NOAA radio warning alarm device and emergency alert system. We now return you to regular programming.
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0: This is the National Weather Service office in Lubbock, Texas. The preceding signal is a test of the NOAA Weather Radio All Hazards Warning Alarm System. During potentially dangerous weather situations, specially built receivers can be automatically activated by the signal to warn of the impending hazard. Tests of the signal and receiver performance are normally conducted by the National Weather Service between 11 a.m. and noon each Wednesday. If there is a risk of severe weather, the test will be postponed to the next available good weather day. Reception of the broadcast, and especially the warning alarm tone, will vary at any given location. The warning alarm tone will be activated for hazardous watches and warnings affecting the following counties. In Texas, Bailey, Briscoe, Castro, Childress, Cochran, Collingsworth, Cottle, Crosby, Deaf Smith, Dickens, Donnelly, Floyd, Ford, Garza, Hale, Hall, Hardeman, Aquity, Kent, King, Lamb, Lubbock, Lynn, Botley, Oldham, Palmer, Randall, Stonewall, Swisher, and Terry. In Oklahoma, Greer, Harmon, and Jackson. And in New Mexico, Curry. 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

0: This test is conducted at approximately 11:30 each Wednesday morning, weather permitting. If this had been an actual emergency weather situation, the warning alarm would have been followed by an actual watch or warning. Reception of this broadcast and the warning alarm will vary at any given location. This variability, normally more noticeable at greater distances from the transmitter, will occur even if you are using a quality receiver in perfect working order. To provide the most consistent warning service possible, the warning alarm will normally be activated for warnings in selected watches within a 40-mile radius of your transmitter. This area includes the following counties in the Florence listening area: Colbert, Franklin, Lauderdale, and Lawrence. This concludes the weekly test of the warning alarm system. 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

0: 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This test is conducted every Wednesday between 11 a.m. and noon local time, unless there is severe weather in the area, in which case the test is postponed until Thursday. Again, this is only a test. There is no severe weather in the area at this time.
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0: 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In the event of threatening weather, we will delay this test until the next good weather day. 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

0: Tropical Storm Watch has been upgraded to a Tropical Storm Warning for the following counties. In Texas, Bolivar Peninsula, Chambers, Galveston Island, and Inland Galveston.
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0: Tropical storm warning in effect. What? South winds 20 to 30 knots upper bay and 30 to 40 knots with gusts to 50 knots lower bay. Winds and bay waters will be highest in the southern part of the bay. Winds will subside to 15 to 20 knots late afternoon. Where? Galveston Bay. When? This afternoon and evening. Impacts. Tropical storm force winds and hazardous seas will capsize or damage vessels and reduce visibility. Mariners should alter plans to avoid these hazardous conditions. Remain in port, seek safe harbor, alter course, and or secure the vessel for hazardous conditions.
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0: National Weather Service in Tallahassee has issued a severe thunderstorm warning for northwestern Jackson County in Florida, southeastern Holmes County in Florida, northeastern Washington County in Florida, until 12:45 p.m. Central Daylight Time. At 11:54 a.m. Central Daylight Time, a severe thunderstorm was located over Bonifay, moving northeast at 30 miles per hour. Hazard, 60 miles per hour wind gusts. Source, radar indicated. Impact, expect damage to roofs, siding, and trees. Locations impacted include Vernon, Chipley, Graceville, Bonifay, Cottondale, Campbellton, Richter Crossroads, Brock Crossroad, Jacob City, Chipley Municipal Airport, Holmes County Airport, Whitehead Crossroads, Five Points, Hawa, Jacobs, Browntown, Balma, Poplar Head, Ellaville, and Johnson Crossroads. For your protection, move to an interior room on the lowest floor of a building. Repeating, a severe thunderstorm warning has been issued until 12:45 p.m. Central Daylight Time for the following county, Jackson, Florida.
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0: have just heard a test of the National Weather Service radio warning alarm feature. Reception of this broadcast and the warning alarm will vary at any given location. This variability, normally more noticeable at a greater distance from the transmitter, will occur even though you are using a good quality receiver in perfect working order. During severe weather, the warning alarm will be activated for severe thunderstorm and tornado watches, and for severe thunderstorm, tornado, and flash flood warnings. The warning alarm will also be used for civil emergency messages. A test of the warning alarm feature of National Weather Service Radio is conducted at 12 noon and 7 p.m. each Wednesday, unless there is a significant risk of severe weather in the area.
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0: This is the National Weather Service office in Boulder. The preceding signal was a test of the NOAA All-Hazards Radio Public Warning System. During potentially dangerous weather situations, the tone alert will be activated to warn of the impending danger. This test of the warning alarm is normally conducted every Wednesday between 11 a.m. and noon. However, if severe weather threatens the area near the test time, the test will be postponed until the next available good weather day. Reception of this broadcast and the warning alarm may vary at any given location. This variability will normally be more noticeable at greater distances from the transmitter, even though you are using a high-quality receiver. The warning alarm tone will be activated for hazardous watches and warnings for all of North Central and Northeastern Colorado.
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0: 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The preceding signal was a test of the NOAA Weather Radio Public Warning System for Central Wyoming. The following counties and transmitters are covered by this test. Central Fremont County by WXM61. Northwest Fremont County by WMG723. 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Natrona and 47, and Johnson County by WMG662. During potentially dangerous weather situations, specially built receivers can be automatically activated by the signal to warn of the impending hazards. Tests of the signal and your receiver's performance are normally conducted by the National Weather Service between 11 a.m. and 1 p.m. on each Wednesday. If there is a threat of severe weather, the test will be postponed until the next available good weather day. Reception of this broadcast, and especially the warning alarm, will vary at any given location. This variability can occur even though you are using a good quality receiver that is in good working order. We now return to our regular programming.
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0: 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During potentially dangerous situations, specially built receivers can be automatically activated to warn the public of impending hazards. Tests of the signal and receiver's performance are normally conducted each Wednesday between the hours of 11 in the morning and noon. If there is severe weather or the threat of severe weather in the area, the test will be postponed until the next good weather day. This warning alarm will be activated for selected watches, warnings, and civil emergencies affecting southeast Wyoming and the Nebraska Panhandle. 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

0: The National Weather Service in Pueblo has just activated the emergency alert system as a test. The warning alarms on weather radio stations WXM 52, WWG 44, WNG 579, KJY 81, WWG 23, WXM 54, WXM 56, KWN 60, and WNG 664 have also been activated as a test. During potentially hazardous weather situations, broadcasters and officials participating in the emergency alert system and those with specially built weather radio receivers are automatically notified of the hazard by the preceding digital code and warning alarm. Tests with the digital code and warning alarm are normally conducted by the National Weather Service every Wednesday between 11 and noon. If hazardous weather threatens near the normal test time, the test is postponed to the first good weather day. The digital code and warning alarm will be activated for selected watches and warnings affecting South Central and Southeast Colorado. For more information on the coverage areas of our 9 transmitters, go to our website, weather.gov/Pueblo, and under the local programs, click on the NOAA Weather Radio page. 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

0: is the National Weather Service Office in Rapid City, South Dakota, conducting a weekly test of the NOAA Weather Radio Warning Alarm on WXM63 in Rapid City, WXL23 on Terry Peak near Lead, WXK64 on Battle Mountain near Hot Springs, KXI59 Phillip, KZZ59 Porcupine, WNG557 near Faith, WNG558 in White River, WNG660 in Gillette, and WNG661 in Newcastle. When weather watches and warnings are issued, the signal will trigger an alarm on weather radio receivers to warn you of the hazard. The alarm will be used for weather warnings and emergency messages for Bennett, Butte, Custer, Fall River, Hawken, Harding, Jackson, Jones, Lawrence, Meade, Millette, Oglala Lakota, Pennington, Perkins, Todd, and Zeebot counties in South Dakota. Campbell, Crook, Niobrara, and Weston counties in Wyoming. And Carter County in Montana. Tests are normally conducted Wednesdays between 11 a.m. and noon Mountain Time, and between noon and 1 p.m. Central Time. The test is postponed if severe weather is threatening. This concludes the weekly test of the NOAA Weather Radio Warning Alarm. We now return to our regular broadcast program.
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0: This is a test of the public warning alarm system. I repeat, this is only a test. When warnings are issued by the National Weather Service in Grand Junction, the warning alarm system will automatically activate weather radio equipped with this tone alert feature. Tests of these weather radio receivers and the warning alarm system are conducted by the National Weather Service in Grand Junction every Wednesday between 10 a.m. and 1 p.m. An exception will be made if severe weather threatens or is forecast to occur in the broadcast area on the day of the test. When this happens, the test will be performed on the next available good weather day. The warning alarm tone will be activated for hazardous watches and warnings for the following counties in western Colorado: Mesa, Garfield, Delta, Montrose, Eagle, Pitkin, Gunnison, Ouray, San Juan, La Plata, Archuleta, Moffat, Route, Montezuma, Dolores, San Miguel, Grand, Jackson, and Summit. In eastern Utah, Uinta, Grand, San Juan, Duchesne, and Emery counties. In northwestern New Mexico, Rio Arriba, and San Juan counties. Once again, the National Weather Service has just conducted a test of the public warning alarm system. We now return to our normal broadcast cycle.
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0: field receivers are automatically activated to warn of the impending hazard. Tests of these receivers normally are conducted by the National Weather Service every Wednesday between 11 a.m. and noon. When there is a threat of or existing severe weather in the area on Wednesday, the test is postponed until the next good weather day.
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0: This was a test of the NOAA radio warning device. Following the alarm tone, your receiver should have turned on automatically. The alarm tone just transmitted should have been heard on any operating receiver. The alarm tone will be used to alert you in times of threatening weather, and will be followed by a watch, warning, or emergency message. This test will be conducted each Wednesday between 11 a.m. and noon, except when hazardous weather threatens. The test will then be postponed until the first fair weather day. Once again, this has been a test of the NOAA radio warning device. We now return to normal programming.
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0: This is a test of the National Weather Service's radio warning tone alarm and is being run in conjunction with a routine weekly test of the emergency alert system. During potentially dangerous weather situations, specially built receivers are automatically activated to warn of impending hazards. Tests of these receivers normally are conducted by the National Weather Service every Wednesday between 11 a.m. and noon. When there is a threat of severe weather, or severe weather is occurring in the area, these tests will be postponed until another day. Again, this has only been a test of the National Weather Service's radio alarm tone.
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0: 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Tests of these receivers are normally conducted each Wednesday between the hours of 11 a.m. and 12 noon. If any warnings or watches are in effect, or threatening weather is possible, the test will be postponed until the first good weather day. Again, this has been a test of the Meriwether Radio 1 alarm and EAS signal. We now return to the regular broadcast cycle.
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0: This is a test of the National Weather Service's radio warning tone alarm and is being run in conjunction with a routine weekly test of the emergency alert system. During potentially dangerous weather situations, specially built receivers are automatically activated to warn of the impending hazards. Tests of these receivers normally are conducted by the National Weather Service every Wednesday between 11 a.m. and noon. When there is a threat of or existing severe weather in the area, these tests will be postponed until another day. Again, this has only been a test of the National Weather Service's radio warning alarm tone.
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0: National Weather Service has issued severe thunderstorm watch number 341, effective until 8 p.m. This watch includes the following county, Alamuckee, Iowa, and the following counties, in Minnesota, Houston and Winona, and the following counties, in Wisconsin, Buffalo, Crawford, La Crosse, Trempealeau and Vernon. Remember, a severe thunderstorm watch means the conditions are favorable for the development of severe weather, including large hail and damaging winds, in and close to the watch area. While severe weather may not be imminent, persons should remain alert for rapidly changing weather conditions and listen for later statements and possible warnings. 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

0: This is a test of the NOAA weather radio warning alarm device. During potentially dangerous weather situations, specially built radios are automatically activated by this tone to warn you of impending weather hazards in southwest Arizona and southeast California. Tests of these radios are normally conducted every Wednesday between 11 a.m. and noon. If there is a threat of or existing severe weather in your area Wednesday, this test will not be conducted. Reception of this broadcast and the warning alarm will vary at any given location. To provide the most consistent warning services possible, this warning alarm will only be activated for watches and warnings affecting Yuma and La Paz counties in Arizona, and Imperial and Eastern Riverside counties in California. 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

0: 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Conducted by the National Weather Service every Wednesday between 11 a.m. and noon. When there is a threat of, or existing severe weather in the area on Wednesday, the test is postponed until the next. Good weather day.
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0: This is a test of the emergency alert system and NOAA weather radio's warning alarm. During potentially hazardous weather situations, the National Weather Service transmits a signal that automatically activates specially built receivers to warn of the impending hazard. Tests of the receivers are normally conducted by the National Weather Service every Wednesday near 12 noon. When there is a threat of or existing severe weather in the area on Wednesday, the test is postponed until the next day without a severe weather threat. The following tones will conclude this test.
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0: National Weather Service has issued Tornado Watch number 342, effective until 10 p.m. This watch includes the following counties in Illinois: Fulton, Mason, McLean, and Caswell. Remember, a tornado watch means the conditions are favorable for the development of severe weather, including tornadoes, large hail, and damaging winds in and close to the watch area. While severe weather may not be imminent, persons should remain alert for rapidly changing weather conditions and listen for later statements and possible warnings. 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

0: The National Weather Service in Lincoln has issued a severe thunderstorm warning for northern Logan County, east central Fulton County, northwestern Owyt County, southern Tazewell County, southwestern McLean County, northeastern Mason County, until 4 p.m. At 2:53 p.m., a severe thunderstorm was located over Manitou, or 13 miles northeast of Havana, moving east at 60 miles per hour. Expected hazards include 60 miles per hour wind gusts and quarter-size hail. This is a radar-indicated threat. The following impacts are expected. Hail damage to vehicles is expected. Expect wind damage to roofs, siding, and trees. This severe thunderstorm will be near Green Valley around 3 p.m. Delavan around 3:05 p.m. Hopedale around 3:10 p.m. Other locations in the path of the severe thunderstorm include Armington, McLean, Hayworth, and Downs. This includes the following highways: Interstate 155 between mile markers 6 and 24. Interstate 55 between mile markers 136 and 161. Interstate 74 between mile markers 129 and 142. This also includes Rice Lake State Fish and Wildlife Area, Sand Ridge State Forest, and Spring Lake State Fish and Wildlife Area.
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0: National Weather Service in Lincoln has issued a severe thunderstorm warning for Woodford County, North Central Tazewell County, Northwestern McLean County, Northeastern Peoria County, until 3:45 p.m. At 2:55 p.m., a severe thunderstorm was located over Dunlap, or 8 miles northwest of Peoria, moving east at 70 miles per hour. Expected hazards include 60 miles per hour wind gusts and quarter-size hail. This is a radar-indicated threat. The following impacts are expected. Hail damage to vehicles is expected. Expect wind damage to roofs, siding, and trees. This severe thunderstorm will be near Peoria, Rome, and Spring Bay around 3 p.m. Metamora and Germantown Hills around 3:05 p.m. Roanoke around 3:15 p.m. Other locations in the path of this severe thunderstorm include Secor and El Paso. This includes the following highways: Interstate 39 between mile markers 12 and 28, Interstate 74 between mile markers 77 and 86. This also includes Jubilee College State Park, Rock Island Trail State Park, and Woodford State Fish and Wildlife Area.
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0: The National Weather Service in Lincoln has issued a flash flood warning for northern Owyhee County, northeastern Logan County, southwestern McLean County, southeastern Tazewell County, until 7 p.m. At 3:41 p.m., Doppler radar indicated thunderstorms producing heavy rain across the warned area. Between 1 and 2.5 inches of rain have fallen. Additional rainfall amounts up to 2 inches are possible in the warned area. Flash flooding is ongoing or expected to begin shortly. Expected hazards include flash flooding caused by thunderstorms. Source, radar. The following impacts are expected: flash flooding of small creeks and streams, urban areas, highways, streets and underpasses, as well as other poor drainage and low-lying areas. Some locations that will experience flash flooding include Hayworth, Atlanta, Delavan, McLean, Green Valley, Wapella, Emden, Waynesville, Armington, Hartsburg, DeWitt, Lawndale, and Shirley. This includes the following highways: Interstate 55 between mile markers 132 and 153. Interstate 155 between mile markers 1 and 17.
1: This emergency warning message has been broadcast for your safety. 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

0: The National Weather Service in Lincoln has issued a severe thunderstorm warning for southeastern Logan County, Piatt County, DeWitt County, southeastern McLean County, northern Macon County, until 4:45 p.m. At 3:41 p.m., severe thunderstorms were located along a line extending from near Haworth to near Beeson, moving east at 55 miles per hour. Expected hazards include 60 miles per hour wind gusts and quarter-size hail. This is a radar-indicated threat. The following impacts are expected. Hail damage to vehicles is expected. Expect wind damage to roofs, siding, and trees. Severe thunderstorms will be near Clinton, Wapella, Kenny, Chestnut, and Beeson around 3:45 p.m. Farmer City, Maroa, and Weldon around 3:55 p.m. DeLand around 4 p.m. Other locations in the path of these severe thunderstorms include Argenta, Mansfield, Siskel, Monticello, White Heath, Bement, and Ivesdale. This includes the following highways: Interstate 72 between mile markers 142 and 173. Interstate 74 between mile markers 148 and 168. This also includes Clinton Lake State Recreation Area and Weldon Springs State Park.
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0: National Weather Service in Lincoln has issued a severe thunderstorm warning for Menard County, Logan County, northeastern Sangamon County, northeastern Cass County, southeastern Mason County, until 4:45 p.m. At 3:50 p.m., a severe thunderstorm was located over Greenview, or near Petersburg, moving east at 65 miles per hour. Expected hazards include 60 miles per hour wind gusts and quarter-size hail. This is a radar-indicated threat. The following impacts are expected. Hail damage to vehicles is expected. Expect wind damage to roofs, siding, and trees. This severe thunderstorm will be near Greenview and Middletown around 3:55 p.m. Lincoln around 4:05 p.m. Other locations in the path of this severe thunderstorm include Chestnut. This includes the following highways: Interstate 155 between mile markers 0 and 1. Interstate 55 between mile markers 108 and 133. This also includes Edward R. Madigan State Park.
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0: National Weather Service in Lincoln has issued a flash flood warning for northern McLean County, southeastern Peoria County, northeastern Tazewell County, southern Woodford County, until 7 p.m. At 3:50 p.m., Doppler radar indicated thunderstorms producing heavy rain across the warned area. Between 1 and 4 inches of rain have fallen. Additional rainfall amounts up to 1 inch are possible in the warned area. Flash flooding is ongoing, or expect detected hazards include flash flooding caused by thunderstorms. Source, radar. The following impacts are expected: flash flooding of small creeks and streams, urban areas, highways, streets and underpasses, as well as other poor drainage and low-lying areas. Some locations that will experience flash flooding include Peoria, Normal, Pekin, East Peoria, Morton, Eureka, Washington, Bartonville, Creveport, West Peoria, Marquette Heights, El Paso, Lexington, Bellevue, Hudson, Shenandoah, Gridley, Colfax, Goodfield, and Deer Creek. This includes the following fish and wildlife area. This includes the following highways: Interstate 39 between mile markers 0 and 16. Interstate 74 between mile markers 86 and 125. Interstate 55 between mile markers 164 and 187. Interstate 155 between mile markers 27 and 31. Interstate 474 between mile markers 0 and 14.
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0: The National Weather Service in Lincoln has issued a severe thunderstorm warning for northern Logan County, northwestern Owyhee County, southeastern Tazewell County, southwestern McLean County, east central Mason County, until 4:45 p.m. At 3:51 p.m., a severe thunderstorm was located over San Jose, or near Mason City, moving east at 65 miles per hour. Expected hazards include 60 miles per hour wind gusts and quarter-size hail. This is a radar-indicated threat. The following impacts are expected. Hail damage to vehicles is expected. Expect wind damage to roofs, siding, and trees. This severe thunderstorm will be near Emden and Hartsburg around 3:55 p.m. Atlanta and Armington around 4:05 p.m. McLean around 4:10 p.m. Other locations in the path of the severe thunderstorm include Hayworth and Downs. This includes the following highways: Interstate 155 between mile markers 2 and 12. Interstate 55 between mile markers 134 and 154. Interstate 74 between mile markers 138 and 147.
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0: National Weather Service in Lincoln has issued a severe thunderstorm warning for Menard County, Southern Logan County, North Central Christian County, Northern Sangamon County, Cass County, Southwestern Mason County, until 5 p.m. At 3:57 p.m., a severe thunderstorm was located over Chandlerville, or near Virginia, moving east at 60 miles per hour. Expected hazards include 60 miles per hour wind gusts and quarter-size hail. This is a radar-indicated threat. The following impacts are expected. Hail damage to vehicles is expected. Expect wind damage to roofs, siding, and trees. This severe thunderstorm will be near Chandlerville around 4 p.m. Petersburg and Tallulah around 4:10 p.m. Athens around 4:15 p.m. Other locations in the path of this severe thunderstorm include Williamsville, Cornwood, and Latham. This includes the following highways: Interstate 55 between mile markers 99 and 114. Interstate 72 between mile markers 105 and 124. This also includes Jim Edgaria and Sangamoy State Fish and Wildlife Area.
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0: The National Weather Service in Sioux Falls has issued a severe thunderstorm warning for Southern Lake County in East Central South Dakota, Northwestern Minnehaha County in Southeastern South Dakota, Eastern Minor County in East Central South Dakota, McCook County in Southeastern South Dakota, Hanson County in Southeastern South Dakota, until 4:45 p.m. At 4:04 p.m., severe thunderstorms were located along a line extending from near Winford to 6 miles southwest of Carnova to Fulton, moving southeast at 45 miles an hour. Hazard, 60 miles an hour wind gusts. Source, MesoNet. Around 3:40 p.m., a 62 miles an hour wind gust was reported 4 miles east-southeast of Forestburg, South Dakota. Impact, expect damage to roofs, siding, and trees. Severe thunderstorms will be near Alexandria, Spencer in McCook County, Winford, Carnova, and Farmer around 4:10 p.m. Lake Herman State Park, Salem, Emory, and Orland around 4:15 p.m. Other locations in the path of these severe thunderstorms include Bridgewater, Canastota, and Montrose. For your protection, move to an interior room on the lowest floor of a building. Repeating, a severe thunderstorm warning has been issued until 4:45 p.m. for the following counties in South Dakota: Lake, McCook, Minnehaha, Hanson, and Minor.
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0: National Weather Service in Sioux Falls has issued a severe thunderstorm warning for Southern Lake County in east central South Dakota, northwestern Minnehaha County in southeastern South Dakota, eastern Minor County in east central South Dakota, McCook County in southeastern South Dakota, Hanson County in southeastern South Dakota, until 4:45 p.m. At 4:04 p.m., severe thunderstorms were located along a line extending from near Winford to 6 miles southwest of Carnova to Fulton, moving southeast at 45 miles an hour. Hazard, 60 miles an hour wind gusts. Source, MesoNet. Around 3:40 p.m., a 62 miles an hour wind gust was reported 4 miles east-southeast of Forestburg, South Dakota. Impact, expects damage to roofs, siding, and trees. Severe thunderstorms will be near Alexandria, Spencer in McCook County, Winford, Carnova, and Farmer around 4:10 p.m. Lake Herman State Park, Salem, Emory, and Orland around 4:15 p.m. Other locations in the path of these severe thunderstorms include Bridgewater, Canastota, and Montrose. For your protection, move to an interior room on the lowest floor of a building. Repeating, a severe thunderstorm 45 p.m. for the following counties in South Dakota, Lake, McCook, Minnehaha, Hanson, and Minor.
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0: the National Weather Service in Lincoln has issued a severe thunderstorm warning for central Fulton County, southwestern Tazewell County, northeastern Mason County, until 5:15 p.m. At 4:14 p.m., a severe thunderstorm was located over Adair, or 12 miles east of McComb, moving east at 50 miles per hour. Expected hazards include ping pong ball size hail and 60 miles per hour wind gusts. This is a radar indicated threat. People and animals outdoors will be injured. Expect hail damage to roofs, siding, windows, and vehicles. Expect wind damage to roofs, siding, and trees. This severe thunderstorm will be near Ipava around 4:20 p.m. Lewistown around 4:30 p.m. Other locations in the path of this severe thunderstorm include Manitou and Green Valley. This also includes Rice Lake State Fish and Wildlife Area, Sand Ridge State Forest, and Spring Lake State Fish and Wildlife Area.
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0: National Weather Service in Lincoln has issued a severe thunderstorm warning for southwestern Fulton County, northeastern Cass County, Eason County, until 5:30 p.m. At 4:29 p.m., a severe thunderstorm was located near Littleton, or 12 miles northwest of Rushville, moving east at 45 miles per hour. Expected hazards include 60 miles per hour wind gusts and half-dollar size hail. This is a radar-indicated threat. The following impacts are expected. Hail damage to vehicles is expected. Expect wind damage to roofs, siding, and trees. This severe thunderstorm will be near Littleton around 4:35 p.m. Other locations in the path of this severe thunderstorm include Astoria, Bath, and Kilbourne. This also includes Anderson Lake State Fish and Wildlife Area, Jim Edgar Panther Creek Fish and Wildlife Area, Weinberg King State Fish and Wildlife Area, and Sangamon State Fish and Wildlife Area.
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0: Weather Service has issued tornado watch number 344, effective until 1 a.m. Eastern Daylight Time Thursday. This watch includes the following counties in Indiana: Davies, Greene, Knox, and Sullivan. Remember, a tornado watch means the conditions are favorable for the development of severe weather, including tornadoes, large hail, and damaging winds in and close to the watch area. While severe weather may not be imminent, persons should remain alert for rapidly changing weather conditions and listen for later statements and possible warnings. Stay tuned to NOAA Weather Radio, commercial radio and television outlets, or internet sources for the latest severe weather information.
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0: The National Weather Service in Sioux Falls has issued a severe thunderstorm warning for western Lyon County in northwestern Iowa, Rock County in southwestern Minnesota, southwestern Moody County in east-central South Dakota, southeastern Lake County in east-central South Dakota, Minnehaha County in southeastern South Dakota, Lincoln County in southeastern South Dakota, southern McCook County in southeastern South Dakota, Turner County in southeastern South Dakota, eastern Hutchinson County in southeastern South Dakota, until 5:15 p.m. At 4:41 p.m., severe thunderstorms were located along a line extending from Del Rapids to near Humboldt to Marion, moving southeast at 55 miles an hour. Hazard, 60 miles an hour wind gusts. Source, MesoNet. At 4:31 p.m., a 62 miles an hour wind gust was reported 4 miles north of Dalton, South Dakota. Impact, expect damage to roofs, siding, and trees. Severe thunderstorms will be near Sioux Falls, Parker, Hartford, Crooks, Wall Lake, Baltic, Marion, Monroe, Ellis, and Del Rapids around 4:45 p.m. T. Garrettson, Chancellor, and Sherman around 4:50 p.m. Brandon, Lennox, Hurley, Palisades State Park, and Corson around 4:55 p.m. Harrisburg, Worthing, Valley Springs, Davis, Lake Alvin State Recreation Area, and Rowena around 5 p.m. Other locations in the path of these severe thunderstorms include Laverne, Beaver Creek, Larchwood, and Hills. For your protection, move to an interior room on the lowest floor of a building. Repeating, a severe thunderstorm warning has been issued until 5:15 p.m. for the following county, Lyon, Iowa, and Rock, Minnesota, and the following counties, in South Dakota, Lake.
1: This emergency warning message has been broadcast for your safety. 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

0: The National Weather Service in La Crosse has issued a tornado warning for central Alameda County in northeastern Iowa until 5:30 p.m. At 4:50 p.m., a severe thunderstorm capable of producing a tornado was located near Waukon, moving east at 40 miles per hour. Hazard, tornado. This is a radar-indicated threat. Impact, flying debris will be dangerous to those caught without shelter. Mobile homes will be damaged or destroyed. Damage to roofs, windows, and vehicles will occur. Tree damage is likely. This dangerous storm will be near Harper's Ferry around 5:05 p.m. Other locations impacted by this tornadic thunderstorm include County Roads of 52 and X-52, Thompson Corner, State Road 9 and County X-20, Elon, Elder Grove, Lock and Dam 9, and Village Creek. Take cover now. 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Avoid windows. If you are outdoor in a vehicle, move to the closest substantial shelter and protect yourself from flying debris.
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0: The National Weather Service in La Crosse has issued a tornado warning for East Central Alamakee County in northeastern Iowa, Central Crawford County in southwestern Wisconsin, until 5:45 p.m. At 5:04 p.m., a tornado-producing storm was located near Harper's Ferry, or 8 miles south of Lansing, moving east at 45 miles per hour. Expected hazards included a damaging tornado. Tornadic debris has been confirmed by radar. Impact. Flying debris will be dangerous to those caught without shelter. Mobile homes will be damaged or destroyed. Damage to roofs, windows, and vehicles will occur. Tree damage is likely. This tornadic storm will be near Harper's Ferry around 5:10 p.m. Other locations impacted by this tornadic thunderstorm include Wauzeka, Eastman, Highway 27 and County F, Plugtown, Steuben, Harris Ridge, and Highways 60 and 61. To repeat, a tornado is on the ground. Take cover now. Move to a basement or an interior room on the lowest floor of a sturdy building. Avoid windows. If you are outdoors, in a mobile home, or in a vehicle, move to the closest substantial shelter and protect yourself from flying debris.
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0: National Weather Service in Sioux Falls has issued a severe thunderstorm warning for Lyon County in northwestern Iowa, Osceola County in northwestern Iowa, Sioux County in northwestern Iowa, Northern Plymouth County in northwestern Iowa, Western O'Brien County in northwestern Iowa, Rock County in southwestern Minnesota, Southern Nobles County in southwestern Minnesota, Northern Clay County in southeastern South Dakota, Lincoln County in southeastern South Dakota, Northern Union County in southeastern South Dakota, until 6 p.m. At 5.09 p.m., severe thunderstorms were located along a line extending from near Laverne to near Canton to near Centerville, moving southeast at 60 miles an hour. Hazard, 60 miles an hour wind gusts. Source, MesoNet. At 4.52 p.m., a 57 miles an hour wind gust was reported 3 miles east-southeast of Parker, South Dakota. Impact, expect damage to roofs, siding, and trees. Severe thunderstorms will be near Canton, Rock Rapids, Beresford, Inwood, Lester, Alvord, Fairview, and Newton Hills State Park around 5.15 p.m. Rock Valley, Alcester, Dune, Ellsworth, and Hudson around 5.20 p.m. Hayward and George around 5.25 p.m. Other locations in the path of these severe thunderstorms include Sioux Center, Hall, Little Rock, Sibley, Boyden, Ironton, Ashton, Matlock, Orange City, Sheldon, Morris, Craig, Alton, Hospers, Melvin, Struble, Lamars, Sanborn, Grand Hill, and Archer. For your protection, move to an interior room on the lowest floor of a building. Wind damage with these storms will occur before any rain or lightning. Do not wait for the sound of thunder before taking cover. Seek shelter immediately inside a sturdy structure.
1: This emergency warning message has been broadcast for your safety. 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

0: Rain expected as soon as 8 p.m. tonight. Most likely rain amount up to 4. Worst case rain amount is up 8. This storm will bring an increased tornado threat. Wind speed of up to 50 mph for an unknown duration. This would cause downed trees. With the amount of rain received already and expected rain, we are expecting some roads to flood. Prepare now.
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0: National Weather Service in Lincoln has issued a severe thunderstorm warning for Menard County, West Central Logan County, North Central Sangamon County, Southeastern Mason County, until 6 p.m. At 5:26 p.m., a severe thunderstorm was located near Kilbourne, or 7 miles northwest of Petersburg, moving east at 50 miles per hour. Expected hazards include 60 miles per hour wind gusts and quarter-size hail. This is a radar-indicated threat. The following impacts are expected. Hail damage to vehicles is expected. Expect wind damage to roofs, siding, and trees. This severe thunderstorm will be near Greenview around 5:30 p.m. Middletown around 5:40 p.m. This includes Interstate 55 between mile markers 103 and 105.
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0: The National Weather Service has issued tornado watch number 346, effective until 9 p.m. This watch includes the following counties in Wisconsin: Dane, Greene, Iowa, Lafayette, and Richland. Remember, a tornado watch means the conditions are favorable for the development of severe weather, including tornadoes, large hail, and damaging winds in and close to the watch area. While severe weather may not be imminent, persons should remain alert for rapidly changing weather conditions and listen for later statements and possible warnings. Stay tuned to NOAA Weather Radio, commercial radio and television outlets, or internet sources for the latest severe weather information.
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0: The National Weather Service in Milwaukee-Sullivan has issued a tornado warning for northwestern Iowa County in south-central Wisconsin until 6:45 p.m. At 5:52 p.m., a severe thunderstorm capable of producing a tornado was located 8 miles east of Bosco Bell, or 18 miles southwest of Richland Center, moving east at 40 miles an hour. Hazard, tornado. Source, radar indicated rotation. Impact, flying debris will be dangerous to those caught without shelter. Mobile homes will be damaged or destroyed. Damage to roofs, windows, and vehicles will occur. Tree damage is likely. This dangerous storm will be near Dodgeville around 6:15 p.m. Other locations impacted by this tornadic thunderstorm include Clyde, Black Hawk Lake Rec Area, Governor Dodge St. Park, and Highland. Other landmarks included are the following location: House on the Rock. Take cover now. 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Avoid windows. If you are outdoors, in a mobile home, or in a vehicle, move to the closest substantial shelter and protect yourself from flying debris.
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0: The National Weather Service in Sioux Falls has issued a severe thunderstorm warning for Cherokee County in northwestern Iowa, Osceola County in northwestern Iowa, Dickinson County in northwestern Iowa, Eastern Sioux County in northwestern Iowa, Eastern Plymouth County in northwestern Iowa, Buena Vista County in northwestern Iowa, Clay County in northwestern Iowa, O'Brien County in northwestern Iowa, until 6:45 p.m. At 5:54 p.m., severe thunderstorms were located along a line extending from near Round Lake to near Paulina to near Merrill, moving southeast at 65 miles an hour. Hazard, 60 miles an hour wind gusts. Source, radar indicated. Impact, expect damage to roofs, siding, and trees. Severe thunderstorms will be near Lamars, Hartley, Remsen, Marcus, Lake Park, Paulina, Primcar, Merrill, Sutherland, and Orchardon around 6 p.m. Everly, Cleghorn, and Larrabee around 6:05 p.m. Spencer in Clay County, Cherokee, Spirit Lake, Milford, Kingsley, Arnold's Park, Okeboguee, Royal, Wapaton, and Peterson around 6:10 p.m. Other locations in the path of these severe thunderstorms include Orillia, Sioux Rapids, Quimby, Washita, Lynn Grove, Greenville, Terrell, Webb, Alta, Marathon, Truesdale, Storm Lake, Albert City, Lakeside, and Newell. For your protection, move to an interior room on the lowest floor of a building. Repeating, a severe thunderstorm warning has been issued until 6:45 p.m. for the following counties in Iowa, Sioux, Cherokee, O'Brien, Plymouth, Clay, Dickinson, Osceola, and Buena Vista.
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0: This is the National Weather Service office in Fort Worth. The preceding signal was a test of the public warning system for weather radio station KEAST-C55. During potentially dangerous weather situations, specially built receivers can be automatically activated by the signal to warn of the impending hazard. Tests of the signal are normally conducted by the National Weather Service each Wednesday, between 10 a.m. and noon, and between 6 and 8 p.m. If there is a threat of severe weather, the test will be postponed to the next available good weather day. Reception of this broadcast, and especially the warning alarm tone, will vary at any given location. This variation, normally more noticeable at greater distances from the transmitter, can occur even though you are using a good quality receiver in good working order. The warning alarm tone will be activated for hazardous watches and warnings for the following counties: Mosky, Collin, Dallas, Denton, Ellis, Erath, Hill, Hood, Johnson, Parker, Somerville, Tarrant, and Wise. 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

0: This is the National Weather Service office in Fort Worth. The preceding signal was a test of the public warning system for weather radio station KEAST-C56. During potentially dangerous weather situations, specially built receivers can be automatically activated by the signal to warn of the impending hazard. Tests of the signal and receiver's performance are normally conducted by the National Weather Service each Wednesday between 10 a.m. and noon and between 6 and 8 p.m. If there is a threat of severe weather, the test will be postponed to the next available good weather day. Reception of this broadcast, and especially the warning alarm tone, will vary at any given location. This variation, normally more noticeable at greater distances from the transmitter, can occur even though you are using a good quality receiver in good working order. The warning alarm tone will be activated for hazardous watches and warnings for the following counties: Collin, Dallas, Denton, Ellis, Hill, Hood, Hunt, Kaufman, Parker, Rockwall, and Tarrant. 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
1: This emergency warning message has been broadcast for your safety. 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

0: The National Weather Service in Milwaukee-Sullivan has issued a severe thunderstorm warning for northeastern Lafayette County in south-central Wisconsin, northern Greene County in south-central Wisconsin, southeastern Iowa County in south-central Wisconsin, northwestern Rock County in south-central Wisconsin, southern Dane County in south-central Wisconsin, until 7:45 p.m. At 6:45 p.m., severe thunderstorms were located along a line extending from near Mount Horace to near Blanchardville, moving east at 45 miles an hour. Hazard, 60 miles an hour wind gusts. Source, radar indicated. Impact, expect damage to roofs, siding, and trees. Locations impacted include Madison, Janesville, Fitchburg, Stoughton, Verona, Oregon, McFarland, Monona, Edgerton, Evansville, Cottage Grove, Belleville, Deerfield, New Glarus, Shorewood Hills, Cambridge, Brooklyn, Monticello, Blanchardville, and Lake Koshkonong. People attending Capitol View Farmers Market in Madison should seek safe shelter immediately. Other landmarks included are the following locations: York Memorial Church in Wisconsin State Capitol. Remain alert for a possible tornado. Tornadoes can develop quickly from severe thunderstorms. If you spot a tornado, go at once into the basement or small central room in a sturdy structure. 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A tornado watch remains in effect until 9 p.m. for south central Wisconsin.
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0: 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The preceding signal was a test of the public warning system for weather radio station West XK35. During potentially dangerous weather situations, specially built receivers can be automatically activated by the signal to warn of the impending hazard. Tests of the signal and receiver's performance are normally conducted by the National Weather Service each Wednesday between 10 a.m. and noon and between 6 and 8 p.m. If there is a threat of severe weather, the test will be postponed to the next available good weather day. Reception of this broadcast, and especially the warning alarm tone, will vary at any given location. This variation, normally more noticeable at greater distances from the transmitter, can occur even though you are using a good quality receiver in good working order. The warning alarm tone will be activated for hazardous watches and warnings for the following counties: Bell, Bosque, Coryell, Falls, Hill, Limestone, McLennan, Milam, and Robertson. This concludes the test of weather radio station West XK35.
1: This emergency warning message has been broadcast for your safety. If your area is affected, take all necessary precautions and listen to any local radio, television, or cable outlet for further updates.